better orientation than my turnout. I left a broken shell behind. I have to move so I can find. I got to cover my skin's banners, a way to grow my mind's awareness before I become a little too numb.

So it was planned that they would vanish now and then. And you must pay before you get them back again.